Du lyssnar på Ljungbykanalen 95,8. Woke up late, somewhere far away from home. 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The sun is streaming all on down in my face.

0: before you go, there's something I want you to have.
1: Oh, it's beautiful. But wait a minute, isn't this...
0: Yeah, yes it is.
1: But I thought the old lady dropped it into the ocean in the air.
0: Well, baby, I went down and got it for you.

0: Du lyssnar på Ljungbykanalen 95,8.
1: Mer musik, mindre snack.
2: I have this paralyzing fear that I'll maybe go nowhere. But God forbid me ever admitting I could be scared.